0: ERF Yes, da wo du bist.
1: Yeah, I got walk up to you in a second. Right here.

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0: 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Da, wo du bist.
1: ERF Yes.
2: I've never seen a morning. The sun forgot to rise. In every single detail. You're faithful every time.

0: sometimes, but you'll make it. I promise you, you'll make it.
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